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3: 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Best free Quincy's forever, ever, ever, ever. And you know what I'm about to tell you next. We are coming to you from atop the Tower of Song in the Susu Studio right here in beautiful Oakland, California. The only place in the world that matters. Oh, man, we are just minutes from San Francisco. About 10 minutes, for real. We are just a bridge or a subway ride from San Francisco. We are literally just eyes shot from San Francisco. But we are a world away from San Francisco. But we really are, like 10 minutes from San Francisco. If there wasn't a bridge there, people would be like, oh, it's San Francisco.

The group hallucinations.

I'm okay. I'm okay. I'm okay. I'm okay. I'm okay. I'm okay. I'm okay. I'm okay. I'm okay. I'm okay. I'm okay. I'm okay. I'm okay. I'm okay. I'm okay. I'm okay. I'm okay. I'm okay. I'm okay. I'm okay. I'm okay. I'm okay. I'm okay. I'm okay. I'm okay. I'm okay. I'm okay. I'm okay. I'm okay. I'm okay. I'm okay. I'm okay. I'm okay. I'm okay. I'm okay. I'm okay. I'm okay. I'm okay. I'm okay. I'm okay. I'm okay. I'm okay. I'm okay. I'm okay. I'm okay. I'm okay. I'm okay. I'm okay. I'm okay. I'm okay. I'm okay. I'm okay. I'm okay. I'm okay. I'm okay. I'm okay. I'm okay. I'm okay. I'm okay. I'm okay. I'm okay. I'm okay. I'm okay.

I'm just scratching the surface.

the trouble and listen to the bass. I got the sugar, I got the spice. For week was death, you could say I paid the price. Here's the tale I got to tell about one bad week that I know so well. Check it out because it goes like this. It's the story of the week of May the 6th.

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1: 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Yeah.
0: Kia done.
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easy pattern, and fortune comes to few. I'd like to take this pattern and fashion it.

0: of continuing on.
1: Interesting.
0: Yeah. But then I was like, what the fuck? Why did a French movie do that?
1: The French. At the end of the day, it's always a fucking French.
0: French person.
1: Is it my turn?
0: Yeah. Or unless you want me to read another one. Keep looking.
1: Well, do like a sweet one. I just have like stupid bullshit.
0: Okay. Well, this is a Michelle T poem. And this is very on brand because I saw Michelle T talk yesterday. Ugh. And it was one of the most amazing talks I've ever seen. I also saw, oh my God, I'm literally forgetting her name. This is so fucked up. She's an archivist. And they did an interview together. Her name is Nora Bashbarash Asami. And her and Michelle T had a talk for Via Albertine for the San Francisco Public Library. I went with a couple friends of mine and I got my book signed by Michelle T and talked to her for literally all night and smoked cigarettes with her outside of Mother. It was an amazing time and chatted with her about lesbians. And she actually currently lives in my hometown.
1: Whoa.
0: Which is insane. I mean, hometown, I'm from LA. But anyways, she lives where I live, or where I used to live. But this is a Michelle T poem, and it's called Oh God, and it's a very upsetting poem, but that's okay. It's Pride Month. Being gay is sometimes really upsetting. Oh God, by Michelle T. Spilling water from my back, you call and I come. That exhausted walk to reach you, breathless, and no, I didn't run to see you. I've been smoking too much. Same thing. Another awkward hug in the car as my face smashes your cheek, that I can feel it leaving now, is the saddest. A beautiful eruption. You could have picked it off the tree and chowed. But you weren't hungry. Feeling it dying away all day, much worse than the straining against the leash. Another gorgeous thing that should not have happened. Gone again. Okay, Michelle.
1: Yeah. Like,
0: what do you want from me?
1: When
0: I'll give it. But just what do you want from me?
1: Like, we were talking about this on the way over, but like when I read like Valencia, it was a game changer. It was like I thought about it, I just thought about myself and like shocker. I was just like, yeah, I haven't really dived into poetry because poetry makes me like want to rip my like eyes out. I read this book. It's called Seven is a Frozen Number. It's by Jack Grapes. It's like, ew. I bought it at Community Thrift. I can't find any of the poems online. Gorgeous. Anyways, so I can't find any poetry. I do have a tweet that I wrote that was, being gay is a prison, but it's a fierce one.
0: Is that all? Is that it? That was amazing.
1: I'll keep looking, but I think like,
0: can you make a haiku? Can you just make a haiku right now, sis, about being lesbian?
1: Can you give
0: you me- have a fucking degree.
1: Yeah, I have a degree in haikus. Like, what? I have a degree in political science, bro.
0: Okay, like- okay, fuck. Make a haiku, goddammit. Oh god. About being a lesbian. Because okay, I have two more poems okay to read, and they're both from Joan Gibbs, Between a Rock and a Hard Place, which was a poetry book. Very, very small poetry book from the 70s, I believe. It's like, it's a bunch of collections of poems. But I have two poems for you. This is the first one. It's called A Different Song by Joan Gibbs. You probably never noticed her on subways. She sits surrounded by dirty shopping bags and her own bad odors, sleeping. Sleeping in and out of old dreams like a new age plastic. They won't burn or be disposed of. In winter, she wraps herself in several bright colored scarves, her mother's old clothes, and stays inside, riding from the top of Manhattan to the bottom of Brooklyn 5 times a day. The thing is to recall a different song. And then this is called Deja Vu, A Trip to a New, in quotation marks, lesbian bar. Again, by Joan Gibbs. This place has a strange familiarity to it. The woman over there, all in back, clutches her drink in ringed fingers, bangles falling loosely down her arms, her eyes staring at a reflection in the mirror. A rum tonic, or maybe a white wine. I would like to get to know her, but her face says, love me. And I am lonely too. There's no welcoming committee here. No one says hello.

0: and the records on the jukebox are all scratched. In a week, they will be replaced by others. The bar woman comes every 5 minutes. You can't sit here if you don't drink, she says. Check your coats. A white man guards the door. Still, the sisters on the dance floor seem happy. All their troubles left behind, none of their clothes the same, and the faces different. I have seen them before. At rallies, on welfare lines, in high school gym classes, on street corners, in maternity wards, sitting on subways. We are everywhere. We are everywhere. And those are both from Joan Gibbs, Between a Rock and a Hard Place, which is an amazing poetry book you should find on, I will always shout out this website till the day I die, the Lesbian Poetry Archive, which literally you can't find anymore. I'm the only one who reads on this probably to this day, but I love it. Free PDFs of lesbian books. Are you still making your haiku?
1: Yeah.
0: Do you need help?
1: No, I'm almost done.
0: Okay. Should I read one more poem?
1: Yeah.
0: Okay. All right. Let's find another Joan Gibbs Between a Rock and Hard Place poem, because I do really love the writing in this. It is so good. But it's a lot of like, yeah, you know what? Let's read this one. It's called An Untitled Poem for Myself, again, by Joan Gibbs. Overhead, the clouds burst open, wetting the streets. The glass in the windows mingling with my tears. You are not here, but still, the clouds burst open. On days like this, I think of you. The way you made me made living life without an umbrella. Face hiding inside your pea jacket. An art, stomping into rooms, slamming doors. Always a new idea in your head. Drunk. I think of you. And the clouds burst open. Are you still working on it?
1: No, I tried fixing it, and then I forgot the last line.
0: Okay, so...
1: I could just go.
0: Yeah, Katie Thurman. This is a Katie Thurman poem, live on air, made live on air, about lesbianism, or I'm assuming?
1: Yeah.
0: Okay.
1: I guess. How lust fills my mind. Weak to what I can't have, she is all I am.
0: Ooh, wait, that was like good. Wait, I'm hard. That was really good.
1: Well, you also had to say that, because I was like, you had to give me extra time to do that. It's like, I can't just like, you can't just be like, oh, I guess I didn't have to read another poem.
0: I mean, the thing is about Poetry Hour on Butch Bay is I love finding new queer and lesbian poets, and it's actually very hard to find a lot of their, like, archived stuff. They're right. Usually, like, very hidden, or they're in the back of a fucking library somewhere. But, actually, let me get my notebook really quickly.
1: Please. Yeah, because, like, when you think about lesbian poetry, it often hurts me too hard to think, like, in a real desirable way. Because, like, I just desire too hard. Like, you know, do you feel similarly? Like, all life is desire.
0: I often find myself desiring too much, and then I hurt myself with desiring.
1: Well, yeah.
0: But
1: I desire.
0: I actually, at the talk last night for Michelle T, I wrote down a couple of books and things that I want to read out. So, Bearded Lady Cafe, Parties and Poet Nights for Dykes.
1: Right.
0: And then I wrote this down. It's okay to spit on people in Waymos because Michelle T said so.
1: Okay, yeah.
0: And then I said, Michelle T lived 3 blocks from the Bearded Lady. New Dawn, Paula's Clubhouse, Mods, Leslie Bar. Laurie Hoffman, Harry Dodge, Silas, Jenny Olsen, Muff Dive Bar, ?
1: Ugh, need.
0: Exactly. Sister Spit, All Girl Open Mic, Spoken Word, Sydney Anderson. Sister Spit continued. 90s grimy poems. Find them, read them. ?
1: Mm-hmm.
0: Kick ass verbal terrorism. Bucky Sinister. Eileen Miles, Chelsea Girls. Honey Mine, Camille Roy. And then I drew a vagina.
1: Okay, right.
0: Writers who got love
1: a little
0: too
1: bored
0: much.
1: In between.
0: These are all the books that she was recommending, or that they had and that are at the library, actually. So you should check it out.
1: Shout out public libraries.
0: Yeah, shout out especially the San Francisco Public Library. It's fucking amazing. Writers Who Love Too Much by Dodie Bellamy and Kevin Killian. I Love Dick by Chris Krause. If You're a Girl, Ann Bauer, Hannibal Lecter, My Father, The New Fuck You by Eileen Miles and Liz Kotz, Poe Man's Child by Mackie Ackman, The Beautifully Worthless, Handle with Care by Cooper Lee Bobadier, and then How Do Queers Play with Gender? This is not a book. I had to write that in parentheses, so I'd look it up, but write it down in my other notebook. Butch Femme, patriarchal, question mark, Butch for Butch, patriarchal as well, question mark, Gender Renegades, what pronouns do you use, question mark, I, and then I said, ha ha ha.
1: That's a good one.
0: Stafford, Texas Tomboy, Femme Mass Dynamics, Sexy, that was just, I just wrote that down.
1: I also feel similarly. Just all the time, kind of.
0: No, I love a beautiful feminine woman who wants to eat my vagina. Right. Anyways, 1994, Creation of On Our Backs, to 2009, the first transgender magazine. Leather Dykes, Perverts, Freaks, gotta love them, gotta
1: putting
0: love
1: a finger
0: SF.
1: Down challenge.
0: And that is all I wrote in my notebook. I also wrote, Life is Okay Again, Seeing Michelle T with Izzy and Ava, I Love My Friends and Lesbians. And then Ava Drew Themselves Naked, Reading when? Valencia and Gooning.
1: Oh, yeah. Yeah.
0: And you're thinking I'm making this up.
1: No, it's real.
0: No, this is my notebook.
1: Shout out Ava.
0: I write everything in here, and I also am never serious in here, but I had a great time writing stuff.
1: I wish you told me to bring my journal. I'm sure I could brought some heaters.
0: Next time, mama.
1: Oh my god, really?
0: Because
1: we gonna go on a second date?
0: Yeah, we're gonna go on a second date, I think. And I'm also gonna join Hinge after this.
1: Oh.
0: And we're gonna be polyamorous.
1: Hey man, I told you not to. Ooh, put it down.
0: It's a hard life. I will say, okay.
1: They're listening, bro.
0: Okay. Let me just say, before I get into all of this, being a lesbian is amazing, as we both know.
1: Yes.
0: Katie's not fully out to her parents, but everyone knows she's a dyke. She's literally currently wearing a San Francisco zip up that's bright yellow.
1: Butter yellow.
0: Butter yellow. Thank you.
1: Oh, you want to see my shirt? I actually haven't shown you this.
0: She's showing me her tits right
1: now.
0: Oh my.
1: I'm wearing a Tom of Finland shirt.
0: That is the most amazing shirt I've ever seen. Also, that's literally us.
1: I was literally about to say, is this us?
0: That is literally us because, yeah, I am naked being held by Katie Thurman when we get drunk at night.
1: I like that I'm the ultra butch one.
0: Yeah, you are.
1: You're the little boy twink.
0: Because the thing is, okay, I am a butch lesbian, and, I am very proud in the fact that I'm a butch lesbian, and if people question my butchness, I literally get so fucking defensive and angry.
1: Sister, nobody's questioning you with that outfit.
0: Especially with the outfit I'm wearing right now, but regardless, I have been questioned about being butch. People have been like, well, you don't look butch. What the fuck does that even mean?
1: Oh my god, get a job. Get a job. Stay away from them.
0: Stay away. Yeah,
1: stay
0: get
1: away
0: a job.
1: From all pronouns.
0: Yeah. But I'm like, yeah, butch is my gender. Being a dyke is my gender. And those are both who I am. And I don't want to explain that to people. But also, deep down, I am also not a very, I don't know how to drive a car. I don't know how to work on
1: a car. And you look like it.
0: I'm a very, sensitive person. I, cry a lot.
1: We have feminine traits.
0: Yeah. Yeah, I have feminine traits,
1: you
0: but I'm
1: can
0: also,
1: be butch with feminine traits.
0: I'm a beautiful butch lesbian with a heart of gold and also, have, three strap-ons, and they're all different sizes. And I can, I can also pleasure a woman. Sorry, Mom, if you're listening. I don't really care, though.
1: Yeah.
0: I pleasure...
1: Pleasure.
0: Hardly know her. Help! Help!
1: You sounded like Carly just then. pretty spot on. Talk about lesbian fusion, you know?
0: Okay, I'm not trying to veer away from the subject, but...
1: Please keep it... Yeah, let's
0: keep
1: it pushing.
0: What are your plans this Pride?
1: Yeah, bus class... So... Last night, my beautiful, perfect roommate, Alyssa Nelson, that
0: Alyssa
1: I love
0: Nelson, shout
1: and
0: out.
1: want to love me forever, DJed last night at Q Bar, so I went to that. Tomorrow night, they are also DJing with 140 Collective at the Stud. Mm-hmm. Go buy your tickets. please. Some of my good friends will be DJing. My friend Jackie as well will be DJing, also like famous lesbian. Friday, my buddy and I are like doing a little get together, doing a little like danger, if you will. Friday night, I might be dead, truthfully. But if not, I will go probably to the Castro and just fart around, maybe take some photos because I love photo. Saturday during the day, I will be at Dolores Park getting terribly sunburned, I'm sure. Did I show you my sunburn from last week? It still hurts. Oh, yeah, because I sent like basically nude photos of myself to the chat. Did you see the live photo before I unsent it? You saw my nipple? You're a perv, bro.
0: I am.
1: Sorry, guys.
0: I'm a pervert.
1: I didn't realize that the photo was live.
0: I liked it.
1: My boob did look awesome in that, though.
0: I liked it.
1: Arguably. but anyways. And then Saturday. Like, oh my God, I keep it pushing. I might go to Sapphic Pride Saturday night. They did sell out, though, so we'll if I could bat my eyes and bring a camera.
0: Because
1: my good friend Nessa Arctoy is DJing, bless their heart. They're so good at what they do. So I'm gonna be like, hey. And then Sunday I'm going to Stern Grove to see Japanese Breakfast, and I might also go to the Shy Girl Vanga Boys deal at the Foundry as well.
0: My partner is going to that.
1: Yeah, I might like. I also didn't get a ticket to that, but apparently they're super expensive. But my friends are also DJing that. So shout out Girls on Deck. They're playing at 10:45. So it's like a 12-hour party. It's from 12 to 12. So I'll definitely like
0: 2 to 8.
1: If they have me, I'll definitely be there and like take also photos. But again, like it's gonna be a tough one. Like I have to go to Danville Friday morning to buy a keg.
0: And I'm going to be doing a keg stand.
1: And that's why it really hurts.
0: You know, you can buy a fireball keg on DeViz, Darrow.
1: Like, ooh, put it down. Like, I literally, like, I'm about to throw out the breakfast I didn't have. yeah, what are your pride plans besides hanging out with me?
0: I mean, I'm going to be hanging out with you. I'm also going to be setting up the Dykes Only space.
1: Yeah.
0: Because I got invited by
1: of
0: the organizers.
1: Yeah, you did.
0: And I'm very, very, very excited for that. And
1: if
0: I will
1: help. Let me know.
0: Yeah, I mean, we do.
1: Take photo.
0: You should come.
1: Take photo.
0: So actually, I was going to invite Katie, but now it's live on air. I'm inviting Katie. But Friday, after I get off of work, if I go to work, I'm feeling a cold coming on.
1: Bro, why'd you just throw up all over my shoes?
0: Yeah, I'm feeling a cold coming on. I think I might need to stay home on Friday. Perhaps. But my friends are having a party, which I am going to. But I'm also going to be helping a couple of Dyke organizers, and I'm going to a Folsom warehouse.
1: Yeah.
0: And to get stuff from the Folsom warehouse to bring to someone's house.
1: Nice.
0: And then set up for Dyke March and Trans March.
1: Saturday?
0: Yeah, Friday. Right before your party.
1: Famously.
0: And I'm going to be at your party, but I'm also going to be going to the Folsom Warehouse. The fuck?
1: Yeah. Yeah, let me know if you, like, yeah, because I'll be coming in from Danville, coming in hot with an Angry Orchard keg. Because nowhere in the city, Total Wine discontinued it, so I literally...
0: That's ridiculous.
1: I'm going all... And I have a fucking... Total Wine gift card, and I can't.
0: I also have a Total Wine gift card,
1: so I might just buy 6 packs of Angry Orchards with my but it's just like, I'm like, why does every and Alyssa's really mad at me for getting Angry Orchard keg because she's like, that's not what a keg is, like, that goes against the rules of a keg. I'm like, you're just German, and it's not my fault that you can't drink cider, you know? Like, I've never done a keg stand before because I can't drink beer, all I'll yakky.
0: Oh.
1: Well, just because I'm a pussy. Like, no real reason. Like,
0: I love beer.
1: I can't. That's the one butch thing I got. I didn't get. Sorry, pardon.
0: I love beer. And I don't really fuck with IPAs, though. I like a light beer.
1: Yeah.
0: But IPAs do get you drunk.
1: Well, it's all about what gets you there, right?
0: Yeah, exactly. Yeah. I do love wine, though.
1: I'm a vodka crayon girl.
0: All right.
1: Our orange wine bottle that's been living in your house. My orange wine bottle that's been living
0: literally
1: here.
0: Untouched. I, like, have not that opened thing it to like, this day.
1: It was, like, my friend works at Malay, which is the sake and wine bar.
0: Yeah.
1: Shout out. And she, like, they were doing, like, a discounted, like, Monday deal. So I got, it's, like, $60. I got it for, like, $25.
0: God. Yeah. Oh, okay. Thank God.
1: But that's why I wanted to share it and, like, do something nice. And we've just been, like, let's get plastered on horses. Like, okay. It's a Tuesday.
0: Like, we're acting okay. Like we're not going to do that at Pride.
1: Yeah, I just, like, when I drank last night, I was like, fuck, I'm going to
0: so
1: be
0: so what illegal activities are you going to do at Pride?
1: I don't really think anything super illegal. I mean, like, public intoxication, probably, like, drinking in public, but, like...
0: So good thing there's 3 cameras. And there, and also all of these recordings are going straight to the police.
1: You're fucking fed, bro.
0: So I'm a fed. I'm a cop.
1: I'm not a cop. I'm not a cop.
0: I'm just kidding. I'm not a cop. I also believe that we should, if we are gay, we should be committing more crimes.
1: I just like, yeah, I mean like, why, like, I'm just not really with the illegal activity like that, even though I've definitely committed a few recently.
0: Vandalism?
1: Yeah.
0: On private property?
1: On her private property.
0: And on that note, we are going to get back into
1: vandalize
0: some
1: that
0: music.
1: Last
0: famous last words.
1: Whoa, my mic's getting cut. My mic's getting cut.
0: I just turn it off.
1: Yeah, I do that.
0: Yeah, it's off.
1: Hey, can you guys still hear me?
0: And you are listening to Butch Bay on BFF.FM. Thanks for tuning in and keep on tuning in.
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Come on. Let's do it. What it is. This is what it is. Yeah. Another knocker. Kick this game around.